0: just to have that special someone right by my side.
1: When you're gone,
0: it may be all just a dream.
1: I just don't wanna be lonely.
0: But one day,
1: I'd rather be loved.
0: She'll come along.
1: Needed,
0: and when she does,
1: to give a love I, can't
0: I will fill her with all my joy.

0: What was this I hear about you being in love again?
1: I beg you guys to free me, Joe. You can't shame me for being myself.